0: Can you log out the previous user?
1: North 1, some first 6 EMS control. EMS control's on 746. 746 is arriving in the hospital. 746 arriving in the hospital, 2002.
2: Offer check car, right car, left.
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2: We're back at service with the transport. 2003. 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

0: 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Has a wristband on, possibly a Project Lifeway version.
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2: Roger, Lifesavers advising that
5: 547,
2: this child is from 12 meditation away. 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
5: I'm in service,
3: 182. 3-2, responding units to Carr Road.
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3: Affirm, 12 meditation away. I'll put the details in the card.
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0: 3-2-4 and 5-7, copy. Apartment B boy by Wooden Road. Caller reporting his brother and his girlfriend fighting downstairs. Possible intox, possibly physical domestic, unknown weapon.
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0: 458, by Park Ave and Niblick Road. It's going to be Golf Course Parkway. 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
7: County, 2-2-1-9.
6: Can you go with the time of call for Carr Road and then the caller's information?
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3: 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Report a male as a possible lower leg break stuck under a tractor. 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
3: 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Station is going to be stuck under a tractor.
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1: 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She also believes there is a order protection in place. 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
2: 928.
4: Headquarters on. Can you just see if that orb is still active between James Murphy and
2: the barn? Make a right hand turn. Twenty twenty eight.

0: all units responding to North Wayne. The male subject just left in a vehicle. The Megan subject is still on scene. He should be operating a 2004 Chevy Impala color black going westbound on Aviation Road.
1: Hi, Victoria. Chevy, Rebecca, Hotel, I'm on the clear.

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2: getting off 19 right now. I'm going to see if I can catch him.
1: We'll be around the Johnson, Sushi 3 call.
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4: EMS control's on 710.
5: 710 is responding to the call outside Yankee Candle.
4: 710, that's the first call of 2029.
2: Received, thank you.
6: 13 to 14-9, TAC 4. Go ahead.
4: 712 to St. James, please, at 23.
6: They come in the driveway past the green barn. Everybody bear to the left, follow stone driveway down.
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2: She met with a male, Sunoco.
1: Can you test the assist EMS calls while I'm almost out there?
3: 23. Yeah, everyone.

All right, you're gonna be looking for 14-9 at the entrance, just past the green barn. I want you to follow the stone driveway all the way around to my location. I'm gonna need a battery operator to solve that.

0: only gave 27 St. James plays. It looks like it's plotting to A. Adam, though.
1: 2032. Yeah, if they're just crashing.
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0: 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Car 13-4, 14-4.
1: It was reported third party on the single vehicle accident with airbag deployment. There didn't seem to be anyone around, but no further.
2: Barricon 14 units.
3: Units enter to the north way.
2: This all is all. After all.
3: Just advising, we do have active charges for the James Murphy, they're going to proceed. The third subject.
4: Very soon.
5: Three William Boy.
6: Best 1971.
0: 1971.
6: En route to Dunsack.
0: 2034.
7: EMS 3856.
0: EMS 3856.
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0: 1957.
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0: 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The plate comes back valid to a Kia Sorento, other Hammond, Louisiana, negative file for New York.
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1: Confirm. 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
1: EMS.
3: EMS 971.
1: EMS.
3: 71's on scene as well.
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0: 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Caller is a Brittany Cobb. Will meet you at the front in a white Santa Fe. Sitting there is a guest refusing to leave. She is not positive on the campsite.
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0: County Fire Toll repeating for Hague Emergency, Hague Fire EMS Assist, the Hague Motel, 9052 Lakeshore Drive.
1: I have three near Pine, use one ready.
0: Crusher Graphite Mountain Road and Holman Hill Road. 72-year-old female, dizzy, increased weakness, say priority 1 BLS response. Fire control clear at 2051.
2: Go ahead.
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3: Eagle Road, across from Clay Hill Road and Rally Road, the 70-year-old female, described as conscious, not alert, and breathing. Weak. Two, 243 responding, 2052.
2: Matthew Keller House.
0: Control ambulance 712. EMS control
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1: Warren County Fire Control repeating for Hague emergency. Respond to Hague Motel, 9052 Lakeshore Drive in room 7, Crested Graphite Mountain Road and Holman Hill Road. 72-year-old female, dizzy, increased weakness, so priority 1B last response. Fire control clear at 2054.

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0: 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To be Gansworth Road, just south of Reynolds Road. This will be New York, John Lincoln, David, 5816.
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1: EMS control's on for Fairview, 712.
0: 712 arriving, Glens Falls.
1: West Gonzales, Avalon 712, out of Gonzales Hospital at 2058. EMS control to Hagen, Avalon 741. Did you have a message?
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1: Hagen, Avalon 741, responding at 2058.
2: Car 242 to fire control.
1: 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Car 242 on the scene, 2058.
3: Starting 39735.
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1: It should be fixed at this point. What do you have?
8: I'll have a name and date of birth. When ready.
1: Yes.
8: Last name of Warren, common spelling. First name Christopher, Charles Henry Robert Ida Sam Tom Ocean Paul Henry Edward Robert. Middle initial C. Charles, date of birth. 1030-1993.
1: Very safe,
9: Tim. EMS 7172. EMS 7172. I'll be responding. Responding, 2100.
0: 41 to EMS control.
6: 1351 is transporting Saratoga.
0: EMS control.
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0: Five 547, if you control the Yankee Marina and Boat Rentals, number 3910 Lakeshore Drive, Chad Shippey will be next to his Ford Bronco in the parking lot. He's reporting somebody traveling in a vehicle, threw something out of the window, cracking his windshield. He has no vehicle description. He did state somebody from the Flamingo Resort might have video footage.
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1: 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I'll be transporting one male to SB Queens Bay for processing.
2: 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You're transporting one of the barracks 2-1-1.

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0: 10-4, Christian Nelson is not on file in New York, showing to be NCIC negative 1 OP on file. Victor Maffetone is valid D-David out of Boston Spa, showing to be on probation for burglary 3rd. Multiple OPs on file, NCIC is negative. Eric Kennedy for Carolyn Louvier is non-driver ID only suspended, showing a file 5 out of Florida, non-extraditable. And Tiana Gonzalez is not on file in New York, NCIC negative.
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0: 14-2. Can you run manual OMO as well?
1: Could you repeat the last?
0: Ocean, Lincoln, Mary Ocean.
2: Seventy-one fifty-four. We're responding. Morgan's run. 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
5: 24 Congress Street, the Wendy's. Your patient's going to be located in the back of Wendy's. They're currently sitting on the stairs. The caller's advising 57-year-old male with difficulty breathing, and he fell off his bicycle.
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5: Okay, 21.
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0: Updated to 5 William Street. The caller sitting on the stair, the back stairs to the senior citizen center.
1: So they're at the senior center, correct? Right.

0: 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Tyrell has called back saying the issue is getting worse, requesting you to return.
1: Received.
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3: Crusher's Ellsworth Road in McGinnis. The caller at Casanova's Cove complaining of loud music from the end unit at Countryside Motel. They do not want an interview.
4: 2125.
5: South Central Park Ave, near King Zebra Ave, 2649.
6: You guys can cancel. 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
7: Copy. I'm going to start still heading up towards 4.
6: 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I'll remain back here just in case you go back on.
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0: Ford Edge, color white, to an Aaron, subject out of Hunter Brook Lane in Queensbury. He is a valid D-David, no files, restrictions, or order protections.
1: Okay. Received, I'm going to have him stopped, Canada and Beach.
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1: What was the business it was coming from?
0: From the Countryside Motel, the next establishment down.
1: Ponce.
0: 537. 212.
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1: 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He was coming from Magic Forest. 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
2: 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I'll start that way.
1: It's just going to be an area check. I believe it's going to be on 9N Transfer Station Road. Cars reporting a group of 12 juvenile females walking in and out of traffic, threw an item at the caller's vehicle. However, she does not want to be interviewed.
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0: 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According to a subject walking down the street, male found an unlike carrying something that appeared to be

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1: EMS.
0: Driving Sheraton. You're 12 minutes, sorry.
1: 2134.
2: EMS 7155.
1: EMS.
2: 55, 54, and 72 back in. Patient RMA.
1: 2134.
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3: Another 9 Bayberry Drive. 224, 9 PM claims.
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0: been involved in.
1: York, Mary David Edward, 9870. Headquarters on 528.
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3: 439.
1: 2-8 and 3-7, we just took a second call. I believe it's going to be 2 miles east of the Longhorn restaurant.
4: EMS.
5: Transporting Glens Falls.
1: The same thing.
4: 2136.
2: Got it.
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0: vehicle has damage to it, that helps.
1: Yeah, it's not him, it's just vehicle was identical. Forever 2G44. Took a call from the second half of the County Route 44 complaint. They're en route to 3388 State Route 196 in Hartford.

0: I'm going to handle that call for 404. 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
1: Affirmative, it's going to be 3388, State Route 196 in Hartford. Two one three eight.

0: 4398-2311. Does the caller want an interview? Copy. It appears that that male is carrying a plastic bottle. You can show him clear.
1: Dogs have been lodged in Countryside Road, Beckton Village.
2: 4139.
3: 4136 County. 4136. Confirm that she's under my child. I'll be clear. I'll head toward 5A until he says otherwise.
2: 4139.

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1: One 142.

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1: I'm secure. Just make entry now with the key holder.
0: Receiving 3 seconds, continue.
2: Wait.
0: The caller advised the vehicle was in the field.
2: Copy, I'll be out on foot looking.
0: Receiving 2143.

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0: 585 4 is back in service.
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1: Yeah, bye. This is 04.
0: Four.
1: Valid on a 1994 Ford Ecoline maroon and burgundy to a Jan Millington out of Gansford.
2: 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I'm going to be off of that vehicle. 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
0: Raina comes back, no New York license eligible. There are two OPs. She's the protected party against a Joshua. He went negative NCIC.
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2: 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You're Sonali Christos, 259 Canada Street, on the patio. 30-year-old male, intoxicated, feels faint. A priority 1A loss response.
1: George, Ida, Frank, Ocean, Robert, David. 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
2: Warren County Fire Control, for Lake George emergency. You're Sonali Christos, 259 Canada Street. 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Priority 1A loss response. 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
1: Affirmative, yes.
0: Jim Millington is valid D David out of Gansford and Stacy OP negative. Norman is non-driver ID only revoked out of Gansford. Trying to have an extreme risk order of protection on file and a file 5 for traffic offense out of New York City.
1: Received. What's the information on the protection order?
0: It's going to be an extreme risk order of protection from New York State.
1: Received.

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0: is kind of morale for a mental health, 427 Fort Sill Road, Slate, B-Boy 92.
1: 436 87 northbound and route to 50 MS.
2: Correction 1271.
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5: 4196 Cambridge. Road to Princeton, go with Sergeant's approval.
2: 2150.
0: The Postal Unit in the town of Moreau for mental health. 427 Fort Sill Road at the Adirondack Getaway. Site B-Boy 92. A female OD on sick volume. A female is conscious alert. Took them about 20 minutes ago with the intentions of harm herself.
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1: 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Now he has two detained.
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1: E551 Bolson Route 2208, commercial fire alarm, 815 North Broadway, Building A, as in Adam, and Sussman Village. 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
0: You must hear at the gate and then head down with them. That way they know where they're going to.
1: Perfect.

0: He is by the caller's Kia Forage color black with the hazard on. He mailed it as for police to be called.
1: I'm out there.
2: 2210.
1: Male party in custody.
3: 10-4-1 in custody, 2210.

0: 560.
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0: Security is advising that it's going to be steam from cooking. We're attempting to get an apartment number.
1: Received. I'm arriving, investigating.
0: 2211.

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1: Stand by, Lizard, emergency.
2: Hello.
1: 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Respond the Capital District DSO, Hadley Home, 6305, State Route 9N, cross streets of Adirondack Road and Mountain Road. Unknown age patient, transfer from Saratoga County, reporting a patient with difficulty breathing. Are you proud of your 1-ALS response? Fire Control repeating for Lizard emergency. You respond the Capital District DSO Hadley Home, number 6305, State Route 9N, cross streets of Adirondack Road and Mountain Road. Unknown age patient transfer from Saratoga County reporting difficulty breathing. They probably 1-ALS response, Fire Control 2212.

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3: 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I'll be en route.
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1: 5-7 County, we're going to have damage to the victim's vehicle. Most likely going to have charges.
4: To 13 Bennett Road. And Clara Hewlett reporting her ex-husband is harassing her over the phone.
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0: 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Once we sort out Trailer Road, I'll head up there and handle that.
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0: 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Fire Control repeating 4, Glen Falls Fire, respond 1 Apollo Drive, cross streets of Dix Avenue for a general fire alarm activation. 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
1: They're passing Oxbow, still westbound.
0: W. Jordan, Tovar, out of Dover, please, New York State, to file
1: a weapon offense out of Washington County arrest warrant.
0: Comes back valid to a white Toyota out of New Rochelle.
1: Headquarters for a second to back up 7-2. 2238. I
2: got it. Can you run the RO from the blue Subaru? That's going to be the Wilmer subject.
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1: Still the caller online, correct?
0: Affirmative. Looks like they're going to be 149 by the RV park. Going to be approaching 9 here shortly.
1: Received. Just keep us updated. We'll be in route priority.
0: Received. Looks like the warrant was entered today. I will contact Washington County and see if they're going to take them.
1: Can you see what the circumstances for the weapon offense was, if he's still in possession of that weapon?
0: Yep.
2: Seven 3 1 arriving, going to South Squad 2240.

0: is responding. It does look like it's going to be criminal possession of a weapon in the second degree.
1: Send me that area check at Romeo's. I'm right here.
2: And it's responding itself on 9
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4: When you make contact with Washington County, can you inquire if this was the individual they had a use of force with last night?
5: 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We're on the line with them now.
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4: All right, Steve, I'm just going through the intersection.
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0: Units responding in as a firm about the use of force last night. Same individual per Washington County.
5: Just passing the center now.
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5: 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We're not on in front of the center.
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1: 5-1, I'll be out of service.
0: 2245.
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3: 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We're secure here.
2: There's one male detained, all units secure. 2245.
1: EMS.
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1: 2245.
3: Dispatch 537. Confirming the male with the file 537, 1992, date of birth, last name Aldrich.

0: Headquarters 537.
1: Will you inquire if Washington County wants us to hold the vehicle for an investigation, for instance, such, or do they just want it towed?
0: I'll inquire.
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0: 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I made contact with their supervisor. We'll be sending someone over to Taylor Welling in about 1-5.
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8: 3-3. 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
1: 517, I've spoken to Washington County. We're going to meet them at Taylor Welding.
0: Very easy.
2: That data is going to be on 8, so let's find that.
3: Dispatch 537.
4: Text available, please. Lincoln Union Young, 4732.
3: 2251.
5: He was at 31. They just called, indicated he's headed back towards 25. Females, high rate outside.
0: A third party caller.
5: Ray's daughter, Janessa, called. And then I've taken a call from Isaac Jones in apartment 31 where Ray ran to get away from her. And Ray is apparently headed back towards the 25 Jucka Drive, where his daughter is. A female in question is in a white vehicle, possibly a Mitsubishi. .2252.

0: 3709. They say what it pertains to.
1: She advised Sergeant Carroll, informed her to call back when she was on her way home from work.
2: Unit 3, Unit 2.
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2: Medic 4 is just going to check the other exterior not attached garage real quick, but we haven't found anything without the sprinkler system. Still seems charged. So we're going to head back your way.
3: We'll attempt to reset.
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2: I just got flagged down near the station up here. Because I'm making a noise complaint for 4 Northeast Street in Whale.
1: 2256.
3: 927. Incident number, please.
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1: 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She's attempted several numbers with negative results.

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4: 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Deputy Craig will be en route to Taylor Welding.
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3: 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Fire alarm activation, zone 014, smoke new addition.

0: 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A fire alarm activation, zone 014, smoke new addition. 2323.
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2: 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Who was our caller? 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

0: Georgia Bolton Fire, respond to Camp Walden, 429 Trout Lake Road. The fire alarm activation, 014, smoke, new addition, 2327.
1: From H. Henry, 2327, 2242, 45.

0: 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Fire alarm activation, zone 014, smoke, new addition. 2330.
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0: 4 for Robert. Male's been turned over to his female partner. We're in Rebecca's village. Good. When you get back to East LeClaire Street, she'll interview a Dylan Howard, apartment A, Adam, reporting receiving a text message from an individual he has a refrain from OP against. He'd like to show you the text.
1: Thank you.
0: 3-3-2.

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5: Police unit 528 is going to be at 80 Main Street. 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
1: Morning, pretty nice. 12 response to a person. 71 Saratoga Avenue from Fulton Street, apartment 2, Act 3, 2345.
2: Just attempting EMS to 71 Saratoga Avenue, apartment 2, 39-year-old female with lower back pain.
3: Units choppy.
2: 2347.
0: Received, industry 38 on the scene, 2347.

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0: 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Negative wants or special files. The ID ending in 679 has a valid E. Edward.
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0: Clarifies.
1: Yeah, I don't want. Arriving Hollandale.
2: 2349.

0: 555. You check the area of 11 2nd Street and the media area around there. Caller is Stephanie Ball, elderly female, are looking for their small black dog who is ill. Was last seen approximately 1 hour ago.
1: Over Ontario, check only.
0: Correct. I have her information if you come across him or if you have somebody call you.
1: Copy, we'll check the area.
2: Activated orange and white emergency lights to an attempt to stop the vehicle. They pulled up next to the caller. He advised them he was going to contact the police. The vehicle was last seen heading north on Route 9 towards the village. Two males in the front of the vehicle.
3: We're almost back. I got a picture of a dog matching that description we brought up the Countryside earlier in the night. I'm going to text it to you. Can you show that female and see if that is the dog?
1: Offer.
0: White eyebrows.
4: Sounds like the same dog. We'll send the photo over to 55.
0: Right, Sue. 155, you want her phone number or are you going to swing by?
1: Address out of one fault.
5: 2352.
0: She's going to go out and take a look. I'll see if I can catch her and let her know you're going to swing by.
1: Copy. What's her address over there?
0: 11 2nd Street, Stephanie Ball.

0: 528 to suspended non-driver D only.
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0: Negative 5.
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0: name Morales, Mary Ocean Robert Adam Lincoln Edward Sam, first name Brian, boy Robert Adam, yellow Adam, Nora, middle initial E Edward, date of birth 1231 2000. If that doesn't return, if you can do the Morales name twice in the last name.
1: The phone number in the card. Is that Bridget's?
2: I believe so. She did not have a cell phone last time we contacted her, so that was the number she had.
1: Proceed. 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
0: 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They stated that vehicle went by them. They do have a full plate.
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0: no answer, and I don't have an access code. 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

0: 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Fire control West Glens Falls emergency, respond 28 Fort Amherst Road, cross streets Edison Road and Bay Road. 82-year-old female, difficulty breathing, possible reaction to medication, priority 1 ALF.
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0: 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Yeah, she can feel her throat swelling. Okay, priority 1 ALS, fire control 0005.
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1: Nine, Norton.
2: 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Still at the Walgreens.
1: 2G82, Main Street, able to clear.
2: 572, 9 and 9L.
0: Five, three, four, a suspicious vehicle complaint near King Hendricks, 1602 State Route 9. There's a Mercedes Woolen reporting a silver Tucson drove by her cabin, believed to be operated by her daughter's father, Gary Morehouse, whom she has a full stay by order protection with. Vehicle last seen headed north on Route 9 towards the village. Area check only.
1: Three, you can show me in the area.
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2: 572 headquarters. I'm southbound on 9 from the village. Elbolo.

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3: 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Now call 019

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2: 572 Glen Street.
1: From mail in the lobby, demanding to speak to police. We are attempting to speak further.
0: 572, patrol over to 284 Amherst. Currently have an ambulance on the scene there. The caller is now recalled 911, requesting a second ambulance. If you go over and speak with him.
2: Received. Is there any priority to this?
0: We don't believe so at this time. She's just on 911. Unhappy with the service being provided, I believe. We're still attempting to speak to her.
1: Hallucinating, possibly. He believes that children are being held hostage.
0: If you could remain there, contact me.
3: I'm going
2: to have
4: 327. Responding priority to no EMT.
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4: 469, Calhoun. 175, Heidi Hill, southbound, exit 15.
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534 2GA2, both units 8 River Road in Luzerne, cross streets Wall Street and Pineview Court. Caller's a Brian Kelly, reporting a domestic involving his girlfriend, a Wendy Wilson. Female is intoxicated, female was physical with the caller.

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0: 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I'm gonna be out with that mail west at church.
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1: 534, 2G82.
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1: I have the female caller on the line now. I'm attempting to get her to step outside so they can separate.
3: 113. 8 charges. 2 8 charges, dispatch. You can send myself to a Hermit Row.
4: Touch side to it.
5: If you could start a Glens Falls car to the 20 Platt Street address, the suspect in this case has sent a vague threat of 1259. If you just start that way for a welfare check. Name is going to be Sasha Telford, black female.
0: One 4-9-9 and Sitterly.
3: 4-7-5, I get 17 Moreau.
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0: headquarters, 2GA2534. The caller is now advising her mother is on the scene. I'm trying to get her to stay there.
1: 34 copy. 82 copies.
2: Address and representative George, 1403, Route 9, paperwork in your house.

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1: 1582.
2: Go ahead.
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0: Cambridge EMS ALS request for Hoosick Regional. 22287 State Route 22 in Hoosick. 60-year-old male seizure. 0103.

0: 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ALS request for a 60-year-old male in seizure.
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2: 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The caller is going to be in the black Subaru in the driveway with her mother, Nancy.
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2: Yeah, 140.
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1: 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One Charlie response for a male with difficulty breathing. 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There is a language barrier. 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
0: Receive.
2: County State Police recalling for Town of Milton disturbance 2205 Doubleday, Robin Hood Motel, room 19. Robin Hood Motel, room 19. Female caller was reporting people knocking on the windows and door. She wasn't sure if they were trying to.

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0: Patrol 13 Harold Drive, across from the Shell Court in Nicole Drive. Homeowner there reporting she was woken up by what she believes to be people in her backyard. Thought she heard a shovel on stone that she has in her backyard. She did look, did not see anything. She was looking to speak to somebody when you're done checking.
2: 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I'm familiar. I was just there.
0: 8-145.

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1: 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I believe she's going to be at Cameron's Deli. If you want to contact them, see if they want her.

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1: Standby, we'll check.

0: 155.
1: We're not going to take Irving. 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
0: All right, you see, Warren County may have spotted her at Cameron Stell. Either inquiring.
1: Copy. We're not going to take her tonight.
0: 212.

0: 2011, Chrysler Town and Country, to Corey Hall, Validity David, Hudson Falls, confirmed the file, however, they will not take her.
1: Received. Five to eight, dispatch.
0: Dispatch five to eight.
1: Confirming they do not want her.
0: Affirmative, they are not going to take her.
1: Received. You can start me a field interview at Cameron's Deli. I'll be in service.
0: Received.
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0: County inquiring who the supervisor is in the Village of Hudson Falls.
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1: Copy, thank you.

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Brunetto's Restaurant, 3579 State Route 9, Cross Street, Baker Crossing Road and Old State Road North. 71-year-old male, possible stroke, not alert, lethargic, difficulty moving and speaking. 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Brunetto's Restaurant, 3579 State Route 9. Cross Street, Baker Crossing Road, and Old State Road North. 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
0: 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Are we going to want him?
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0: 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Davis resident, 34-year-old female, abdominal pain. Cambridge, AMS 81 West Main Street, apartment 5, Cambridge. 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
1: Cambridge rooms,
0: EMS control. 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
1: 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Acknowledging the full crew responding shortly.
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1: 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Caller's a Russell Dunn. 48, he's living in a camper in his daughter's driveway, approximately a quarter mile up the driveway on the right-hand side. 48, he hears some activity outside of the camper, unsure whether it's an animal or not. 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
1: 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It's going to be New York, John North Charles, 8766, Long Alley and Church.
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0: 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Can you just advise them that we're out here with one in custody at this point?
1: Four. 304.

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0: 39 Maple Street, Manchester, room 215. 90-year-old female, difficulty breathing, uncontrolled with shaking. Manchester, North Carolina, Sonny Cross Village, 49 Maple Street, Manchester, room 215.
1: That's right. Give me a little bit of that.
0: Difficulty breathing, uncontrolled with shaking. 306.

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0: Patrol I-7 southbound,
3: the exit 325
0: 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Received a call from a Ricardo Lilladal. He's going to be there in a 2012 Nissan Frontier color black. He's advising he has a suspended license and is not able to drive. He's requesting assistance.

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Hazardous condition, a power pole arcing and smoking. The area of 376 Broadway, the Dunkin' Donuts, cross streets of Arsola Avenue and Gates Avenue. 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
1: Forward officer or apparatus, any forward officer or apparatus from fire control.

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Zero two.

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0: Caller was an employee at Dunkin' Donuts. She's the one who reported it. Brush 276 on scene at 0342.

0: 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We're trying to return the juvenile.
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1: 2G64, 16 Harold Harris Road, off of Dixon Road. The burg alarm called in by Mahoney. The Richard Sears building showing south door
2: Jefferson
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Area site 153. I was reporting a high-pitched whistle he believes to be an alarm coming from one of the sites near him. He did attempt DEC, and they instructed him that they do not have any rangers in service at the moment.

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1: First Street in the area of Martindale Ave.
0: 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I'll be in service.
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0: 5 tonight.
1: 87 northbound, 1 mile south of the 18 off-ramp. New York, Mary Boy, Nora, 6621.
0: 431.

7 northbound, just north of the exit 18, northbound on-ramp. New York Mary Boyd Paul 5098.

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2: Okay. 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

Queensbury emergency. Fire control, Queensbury emergency, respond to Glenn at Highland Meadows at the Terrace, 71 Longview Drive, room 162, cross street at Kenwood Circle. 80-year-old female fallen, left assist, party 2B left. Fire control, Queensbury emergency, respond to Glenn at Highland Meadows at the Terrace, number 71 Longview Drive, room 162. Cross street is Kenwood Circle. 80-year-old female fallen lift assist, Party 2 BLS. Fire control 0441.

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Fire West Glens Falls emergency, respond 52 Windcrest Drive. 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

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Priority 1 BLS, fire control 0504.

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2: 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I am the stable gate entrance.
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5 6 Sierra, responding units inside the stable gate. There is also horse traffic in here.

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2: Units, when you come through the security gate, it's going to be the left turn at the Horseman's restaurant cafe area. You'll see my vehicle. That's where Bar 2 is.
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0: 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Audible visual alarm sounding of the investigator. Nothing visible from the exterior.
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0: traffic complaint. County Route 23 at Hicks Road in Granville. Calls reporting a small gray-colored pickup truck, erratic operation. Nearly struck two vehicles, pushing our caller off the roadway. No sign complaint, area check only. Last seen County Route 23 towards State Route 22. Any unit in there acknowledged?
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check the area. No sign complaint. The small gray-colored pickup truck was last seen County Route 23 towards State Route 22 from Hicks Road. Zero 618.

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104 Hebron and Granville, Granville EMS, API motor vehicle accident, one vehicle rollover, at least one patient, a 29-year-old female, unknown injuries. She is now out of the vehicle. State Route 22 at County Route 31, 0643. 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

0: responding units, Seaver 22, County Route 31, motor vehicle accident. 2955 is on scene, confirming a one vehicle rollover in the northbound lane at 0649.
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3: 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While we're in the ambulance evaluating,
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1: Responding units, 022 County 31, motor vehicle accident 2955, reporting one patient out of the vehicle in the ambulance, head and neck pain. Canceling the second ambulance, 2952 copies at 0650.

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The Infiniti is valid to a Robert Hancock, 33 Kurt Boulevard, Saratoga Springs. Thank you.

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ETA 352.

0: 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Route 22 down to one lane, 0655.
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0: Car 35.
2: 657.
0: Car 35 arriving, 0656. Car 282. Car 282 arriving, 0656.
3: On the vehicle. Looks like we took a call from the owner of that vehicle on July 11th that it was broken down. He had planned on removing it on the 11th or the 12th, and I do have a number for you. Yeah.
1: Stand by one. Go ahead with that name.
3: It's going to be Robert Hancox, phone number 518-807-5663, then 807-5663.

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2: 0707. Whatever EMS, the Ascend Mental Wellness, 3041 State Route 4 in Kingsbury for a 32-year-old female, chest pains, 3 months pregnant. Whatever EMS, the Ascend Mental Wellness, 3041 State Route 4 in Kingsbury for a 32-year-old female, chest pains, 3 months pregnant at 0708.

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0: The Waterford Domestic 58 Gun Road. A caller said an employee struck a girlfriend. There's a translator and route for Spanish, responding EMS. Negative weapons.

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0: Milton Ave. 58 Milton Ave.
3: 15 SR High School.
0: 15 Milton Ave. 15 Milton Ave. 15 Milton Ave. 15 Milton Ave. 15 Milton Ave. 15 Milton Ave. 15 Milton Ave. 15 Milton Ave. 15 Milton Ave. 15 Milton Ave. 15 Milton Ave. 15 Milton Ave. 15 Milton Ave. 15 Milton Ave. 15 Milton Ave. 15 Milton Ave. 15 Milton Ave. 15 Milton Ave. 15 Milton Ave. 15 Milton Ave. 15 Milton Ave. 15 Milton Ave. 15 Milton Ave. 15 Milton Ave. 15 Milton Ave. 15 Milton Ave. 15 Milton Ave. 15 Milton Ave. 15 Milton Ave. 15 Milton Ave. 15 Milton Ave. 15 Milton Ave. 15 Milton Ave. 15 Milton Ave. 15

0: 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Clear lock up wind mail to Greenhaven. I'm at the Greenhaven at 724.
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0: Yeah.
1: Really tough and suspicious at the time. This caller wish to be interviewed.
0: Seven.
1: Seven KP7. Who's the caller? Just confirming, you said 58 done.
0: That's a problem.
2: Quarters 572.
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0: Green Road to 199 Middleton Road in Granville for custody exchange.
1: Right, 199 Middleton Road, 0741.

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0: EMS, Sebring First Responders, the Washburn residents for 81 ALS response. 68-year-old female, general illness.
1: En route, Saratoga.
0: Sound EMS, Hebron First Responders, 3915 County Route 30 in Hebron, cross off Hall's Pond Road. A 68-year-old female, general illness, 0752.

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1: 9-2-1.
0: I'm arriving. Anything for Mr. Ferry over there? All right, hang on, sir. I'm going to have a whole bunch of orders right now.
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0: Stand down, Mr. Ferry. Confirmed, on the send it. Give me a shot.
1: Stand by.
2: G562. 562 will be responding home to Good Shepherd.
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5: Salem EMS acknowledging a full crew 847 to be picked up at the West Hebron Firehouse, 216 to the rooms. A full crew, County Road 30 at 0756.
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2: 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It's 111 Chestnut Ridge Road, showing it between Ridge and County Line.
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0: Both units responding.
1: Both units responding at 810. Premier 2 Bravo response for a 90-year-old female fallen with a head injury. She's going to be located in the activity room, 390 Church Street.
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3: 710 responding.
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4: 452. EMS control 4452. Unseen. Four four five two on scene 0816.
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0: We just cleared 400. We're arriving at 390. 5654 will be transporting to the ED.
2: EMS control.
1: This is 819.
3: 74 is en route to Burnsworth Hospital.
2: 824, that's a hospital 819.

0: Charlie, Charlie Control, ambulance 710.
1: US Control.
0: 710 arriving on scene.
1: 710 arriving 819.

0: tonight?
1: Well, one male from the facility to Queensbury Town Court.
0: And one male to Queensbury Town Court at 821.
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to do, you're responding 0825.

0: 722.
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0: Just spoke with the alarm service again. They stated Douglas, subject will be responding in a golf cart.

0: you can do a welfare check near 83 Railroad Place for a male in a wheelchair with a blanket over him.
1: 10-4.

0: Fire dispatch, E562. 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
1: I'll be out 3 Boulevard,
2: apartment
1: number 113, Hudson Falls, civil. Boulevard, apartment 113, 0828.
0: 0828, I'm right here, I'll handle that for 4. I'll be 10-7.
2: 10-7.

0: pas, dans l'image. 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Five, five, one, quarters.
1: And quarters, 28.
2: MS Control, 4452. Right, two. Priority two, Blunt Falls.
0: Five, five, one, quarters.
1: And quarters, 28.

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2: 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There's no go.
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2: Do you have any other information on this call? I'm in front of 83. Got nothing showing. My control phone.
0: County 338, Tall Warren County Patrol.
3: We're having to locate and contact with the suspect of this domestic currently. He does have a warrant out of our agency. He's taking him into custody if located.
0: County 338, to all Warren County Patrols, a 501, the authority of Washington County Sheriff's Office. A 2013 Ford Focus, color white, license plate, Mary Edward John 2445, was taken from 4263 State Route 29 in Salem. The unauthorized use, requesting hold for prints and notify Washington.
4: Arrive in the ER.
0: A 501, the authority of Washington County Sheriff's Office, on July 11th, 2026 at 1725. A 2013 Ford Focus color white license plate, Mary Edward John 2445, taken from 4263 State Route 29 in the town of Salem. An unauthorized use, requesting hold for prints and notify Washington County Sheriff's Office. Acknowledged by zone 1 and 2.
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0: cops in Chestertown just took a call from an Ashley DeBenedictus. I'll follow up in reference to a larceny of a cell phone that occurred on Friday. It was handled by Officer Green. I've recalled the incident. I'll attach you to it. She's stating on the Find My iPhone app on her tablet, the phone is currently locating at Tops in Chestertown for the last 45 minutes. She stated the GPS is bouncing between the front right corner of the store and the second parking space on the right-hand side.
1: Subject
0: emailed a map of the Find the iPhone page. I will forward that email to you.
2: A34.
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1: Kenny, 431, 433 in a first, still water for him. Yeah, motor vehicle accident. McDermott Road at the Nash Road.
0: Four Park Ave.
2: 438 Transportation.
1: McDermott Road at Venice Road. Dispatch for EMS. 50-year-old male, knee injury and dizziness.
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0: 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Helps to let me know zone 2 for a motor vehicle crash, McDermott Road at Van Ness Road. Tack will be 8. 836.
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3: Five three.
1: He's going to be changing the address now. He's going to be 201 Church Avenue at the McDonald's in a Ford F-150. He was driving at the time of call. He's going to be parked on the right-hand side when you pull in.
3: Appreciate it. We'll be en route for the McDonald's.
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0: Loudon residence. 92-year-old female firefall this morning. Starting seeing leg pain, unable to move or do basic tasks. Say two BLS or something.
2: 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I've located that male subject, Woodlawn Stewart.
0: Windcrest Drive, cross Orchard Drive and Oakwood Drive, the Loudon residence. A 92-year-old female firefall this morning, experiencing leg pain.
3: 839.
0: And bruising. Unable to move. It's a 2 BLS response. Fresh or clear at 839?
1: 36, sheriff suspect.
4: I'll
1: be out of luck.
0: See you, official.
3: 839.
0: 722, your response, correction, arriving at 839.
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0: between.
3: I'm sorry, 379 Valentine Pond Road, car versus deer, property damage only. The caller is going to be at the residence.
1: 353.
7: Male.
1: Arriving.
7: A 19-year-old male reported in septic shock. Priority 1 requested.
1: 341.
7: The Perry Street entrance.
1: 16882.
3: 10-8. 7.
7: Washington County Jail, 399 Broadway, Fort Edward, UZ Perry Street entrance for a 19-year-old male reported as in septic shock, requesting a priority 1 response at 041.

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1: 842.

0: 39-3 to man, attack 8.
1: Ten zero, go ahead.
0: You were about a minute out, sir. Just let me see what you want there.
1: It's been a minute out about this time. We're just planning to leave the battery disconnect. It's about over.
0: Copy that.
2: EMS control, 2751. 340, Fort Edward. One's responding.
0: Johnny.
2: Hey, Kingsbury, civil.
0: We're secure. I'm holding on, Husky. Hey, 42.
2: Describe this in septic shock. Only information.
3: Husky is on.
1: When you come up, park behind the Solar police vehicle. We're just going to get a disconnect also on the two cars.
3: 36.

0: 1353 EMS.
1: 1353.
0: Has the caller called you back to say that he has moved?
2: On the left hand, on the right hand side there.
3: Alrighty.
1: 845.
4: Control 2751.
3: Grand Zero is also arriving.
1: 845.
5: 1351. 1353. We've looped the parking lot here two or three times. No Ford F-150s in the parking lot. Can you give the caller a call back?
1: That's affirmative.
6: Not on file for both ways of trying the first name.
1: First also.
0: Can't break back.
5: Team out 1353.
1: 1353. Proceed to 846.
2: 9259, EMS.
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0: System's rendered, I'll be clear.
1: Bay 47.

0: Whatever you must say, second call, Fort Ann, Queensbury, that's also being dispatched, mutual aid. 312 Queens Drive, apartment Diaz and David, law enforcement is on scene. 54-year-old female, requesting MA2 transport, subject is on oxygen.
1: Washington Warren, 4588.
2: Pole L46. 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They're loose. They're not out of the ground. 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Except the guide wire is loose. 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
0: Law enforcement on scene. MHU transport. Patient.
3: Pole advice.
0: Hey, please. Oxygen at 048.
1: EMS control.
4: On scene.
1: 712, you're arriving 849.

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1: Cancel at 0849. 5-4, 134 Ellsworth Avenue at 649.
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2: Where's 544?
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1: Yeah, with 390, the ambulance would be 1954 for that one.
0: Clear with cat update.
2: 544. I'll show you on scene. I believe the caller should be there. 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
6: 541-149 Ridge. 35, you can control the ER. They've got a chart and pictures to be picked up. 852.
4: EMS 1954.
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2: Control 275.
0: Bear with one, can I tell?
1: 275. Hey,
2: requested law enforcement on scene 312 Queens Drive, apartment D as in David, off of Dix Avenue, for a 54-year-old female, consular breathing, being MHU transport. She is on oxygen.
1: Received.
2: To responding at 0853.
0: 1971 EMS.
3: 2G94, 91 Schwarzenegger Road in Putnam, cross of County Route 1 in the dead end. It's a 911 hang up. Upon callback, no answer. We did leave a voicemail.
0: EMS 1971.
4: I do have a phone number if you'd like to contact her.
0: I'm being Ruth Ellsworth.
4: It's not going to be the one attached to the call. It's
1: going to be
4: the one in the narrative, 797-1205.
1: EMS 1353.
5: That's right.
1: Ruby Trans 21 in Saratoga.
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0: Be advised that Milton Terrace and Wood Road are going to be conducting a fire drill momentarily.
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3: 54 is transporting to Saratoga, 1971 second.
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0: Course 525.
2: 41206.
0: I'm seeing 903.
2: That fire drill is concluded.
5: Pull number L46. NYSEG. Just the guide wires. Can you advise them? I'm not sure if 44 hits.

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1: 2G12 County, we're clear.
0: Matthews is reporting that a tire came off a vehicle and struck another vehicle in his parking lot sometime Saturday evening. He has it on camera.
2: Agents of the MS Fire Department.
0: Did indicate that there was a deputy there in the area on his cameras as well.
3: 906.
0: Sure, related. We don't have any history here.
4: 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I'm Ash Grove, White Creek.
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1: AML 72 is arriving in the hospital.
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0: 72 arriving in the hospital at 9:15.
3: Park Avenue EMS, a alpha response for a sick person, 1 Coburg Village Way, floor 2, unit 922, crossing to Grooms Road, Saratoga Drive, TAC 3 at 9:15.

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2: Lauren, okay. 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
3: 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Johnny. Just want to confirm, did you take a disregard?
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4: 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The caller reporting a VNT complaint, possible intoxicated operator all over the roadway, failure to maintain lane. It's going to be a white Chevy Silverado. Does have Trump stickers on the back. License plate 30081 Mary King.
3: All right.
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5: 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The caller's going to be in a silver Toyota, arguing with her daughter in a red body. Located her 17-year-old daughter sleeping in a vehicle there. 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
2: Unit approaching mutual aid.
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2: 76, County Road 52 in Greenwich. Little Baron residence for its 82-year-old female, unresponsive, breathing confirmed. Full crew approaching mutual aid, 0923.

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2: 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The Cedars, 35 Evergreen Lane. It's going to be the first floor, apartment 109.
4: Correct plate. Plate is showing valid negative files. The RO of that vehicle is showing an expired D. Davis.
5: Carrera residence for 54-year-old female Fong with a head injury. 0926.
0: 4008, sure, it's a special.
5: 2752.
6: Sure.
5: Arriving on 12.
0: Yeah, Fong County Jail.
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5: 75, driving on 12, 0926.
7: Three. And three on.
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0: 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Eastern Greenwich. 76, County Room 52 in Greenwich. 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For an 82-year-old female, non-responsive breathing confirmed.
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4: He has both vehicles in National Highway 30, responded and clear.
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3: 82-year-old female, unresponsive, breathing confirmed.
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6: 88 Congress Street, apartment 206 for Heather Otto. She's having a mental breakdown, injured herself, no weapons, according to her.

0: and first responders, 686 Goodman Road, the Redis residence, for a 16-year-old female, multiple single episodes, recently diagnosed with MS.
1: Main Street, apartment 7 in Hudson Falls.

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0: 4157 Sheriff, that's better.
1: Sheriff, that's...
0: Could you log me out of CAD Circle log back in, please?
1: 938.
2: Zero, 04 and 16, how they are showing valid that address, 1 OP on silence, yes, he's negative.
0: Copy.
3: EMS control. 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Party 1 Alice response 686 Goodman Road in 48 cross streets of Nicholson Road in County Route 16, the Regis residence for a 16-year-old female. Multiple syncopal episodes today.
2: 1642-08.
3: Recent diagnosis of MS. 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
2: 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They are currently closed, but the caller is there and will open the door when you're with.
3: EMS control, 3241.
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1: Sheriff.
0: I'm clear from Warren County Jail, from Sierra County Court.
1: Lynn Ruth, 43, Hope and Ferry.
2: Fort Everett, Data, Vermont. We have a client ID, registration, and name and date of birth. Vermont truck, 454 Adams, 602, Vermont client ID, 815-576-67, and the name and date of birth is going to be George, M as in Mary, Guile, George, Union, Ida, Lincoln, Edward. He's going to be a junior, and his date of birth is going to be 8-5-2007. This is going to be vehicle 2.
3: Receive, the Guile subject is going to be a passenger in the vehicle.
2: Yeah, affirmative, passenger of vehicle 2.
0: 16-10-7.
4: Is there a go call?
3: 0942.
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0: 5 H's and Henry for a 76-year-old female, rapid heart rate, nauseous. Whatever EMS, G. Earl Powers, high-rise, 1 St. Paul's Drive. Village of Hudson Falls, 5 H's and Henry for an apartment for a 76-year-old female, rapid heart rate, nauseous. Priority 2 requested from the nurse on scene at 0943. A third call.
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1: 754. 4144, can I get out?
0: 754 is responding.
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2: 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Alert breathing, rapid heart rate, nauseous.
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1: What's the phone number coming from?
2: Both vehicles, operators, and passenger are valid. Negative file.
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0: 47, that is affirmative. 413 for the insurance code.
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0: Fort Arizona, 313.
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0: 0947.
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0: Five 557. Can you patrol 1151 Harrisburg Road?
4: 3 4 3 8 9 4 2 3 1
0: Leon Lane and Law Lane. 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
2: 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Transporting to Ellis.
5: Right, Ellis.
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0: 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It's a Party 1 ALS response. 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
1: 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Signal Veronica, she'll be by the front register and wave you down inside the store. 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Is now making her feel uncomfortable. 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The male has made threats to her. 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
2: Spoke to a robber at that location. 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
0: Seven.
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1: Sure.
0: Party 1A left response. Lamoille 4593 is also responding. Clear at 10-03. 10-03.
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0: 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Fisher Ferry Road, the area of Gloucester Street.
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0: Fisher Ferry Road, the offending vehicle last seen turning onto Gloucester Street. It's going to be a red pickup truck pulling a trailer with firewood. The caller advised the familiar struck her forced her off the road and then attempted to brake check her. The caller's in a white Kia Soul. The entryway to Clifton Commons.
1: Back to
0: 452 Central.

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0: يعني 4-5-6. The plate provided for the offending vehicle, Charles King, 29180, were unable to run any justice, still not returning.
1: Okay.
0: 1021.
2: Could you recontact the caller and have them let us in or step out?
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7: We're in unknown alarm 119 at George Street. The caller is on Ludlow, stating the alarm has been going off since 9:45. May it unknown if it's a new fire or
5: Saratoga.
7: What?
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10: 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Did Lamoille ever wake up with you? 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
2: 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You're out. You're out at 1027. PD, you're on scene, the 41-year-old male, White House, 19 Wall Street, permit 210.

0: 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I have a New York reg for that vehicle. When ready.
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0: 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Again, King Edward Henry 1761.
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0: 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I have an ERC. 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

There's Warrensburg patrol location. Can you patrol 7B Boy Herrick Avenue in Warrensburg, showing you between Main Street and Water Street? The caller is a Tim Martin from Premier Power Sports in Corinth. He's requesting a check on a customer, a Bruce Onion. He had last contact with him on the 2nd. He made a large purchase at his store. His subject was supposed to be in on the 7th to pick the item up and never showed. He's unable to make contact by phone or email. He's just concerned for his welfare. State's the male's in his 70s.

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1: 3C58. The caller would like a call after the welfare check if you want a landline for it.
2: Okay. Received.
0: Yeah,
2: we cleared 35.
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0: Driving, sir. 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
2: They retrieved her, brought her back. She's not present. She's out of the school, empty property. 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

0: Hudson Park Avenue. That's the Charlie's Counts for State Person 1, Emma Lane, the Hudson Way. In the dining room. 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
2: And then for the passenger.
6: Also, this is Charlie response for an overdose. 183 Middle Line Road, the Country Meadows, Pizza Fellow Lane.
2: 616.
6: Patrol also ended that first at 10:42.
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0: If you could start towards 311 New Hague Road, town of Hague, 2G56 is out there. I've attempted to get his status on headquarters, and ComSec has also tried. 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
2: 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I'll be closer. 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
3: 525 Nicole Drive, Pick and William Redmond. 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
8: He'll be operating a 2014 Nissan Rogue Blue. 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
4: 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Hey, commercial fire alarm. 10 North Main Street, near Riverside Center. Across the South Main and Hill Street. A fire alarm activation. 1054, Operation Sack 8.
3: West Glens Falls Emergency, West Glens Falls Fire. 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The Glens Falls Center, 152 Upper Sherman Avenue. 67-year-old female falling out of bed.
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0: 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And route 12 hours to record at 10:58.
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1: 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EMS 3856. 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
2: 1971 EMS.
0: EMS 1971.
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7: 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Fire control 1101.
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1: 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Westcott residents cross street to County Route 11 in

0: 6451, you're on.
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3: Westcott Road, Whitehall, across streets of Carlton Road and County Route 11, the Westcott residents. 92-year-old male, difficulty breathing, 1103.
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3: 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Arriving with 71. 1107.

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1: I just cleared a traffic stop on 87 near exit 20. Do you still have that PDA appendix?
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0: 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Got an address though.
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0: Alpha respond. Pursuit pursuit. 910 over house lane. 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
4: 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At the 910 Kraus Lane at 1120.
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4: Can I have a case number?
3: 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Eleven 22.

0: 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Charlie Spot for facility transfer. 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
3: Sound EMS, Hebron First Responders, the Hall Residence 644, County Route 31
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1: one.
0: Floor.
1: EMS 3856.
0: Breathing, general weakness, dehydration, 56. Party 1 ALS.
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2: 155.
3: Yeah, bro, we've got a few calls pending. 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
0: I'm just waiting for a Warrensburg emergency, your second call, Lake George emergency for ALS.
1: Yeah, we're coming from someone.
0: Main Street, Hudson Headwaters, the second floor.
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2: The Meglin's false, sir.
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2: 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The alarm service gave it as floor 1. A elderly female made voice contact requesting transport for swollen legs. A pretty one ambulance response.
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2: Virtual repeating for Glens Falls Fire, respond 84 Montcalm Street. Alarm service gave it as floor 1. A elderly female, they did make voice contact requesting a transport to the hospital for swollen legs. A priority 1 BLS response, Fire Department 1127.
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6: Jennifer, you're on the road. This is EMS, East Columbine Avenue, for a overdose.
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5: 4452 responding, 1127.
1: Lincoln Henry Tom, 2014. Second, Michael David Lincoln, 2268. The first, can you see if we have a phone listing for the RO? 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
6: Columbine Avenue, across of Lilac Court, Nolan Road. A 44-year-old female reported overdose of pills, a third-party report.
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7: Midnight,
6: a larceny drive-off occurred 10 minutes ago. A white Jeep SUV, $54 worth of fuel, last seen headed north on 9. Correction, south on 9.
8: Control
9: Gonzales 904.
8: 182 Sheriff's
9: Hatch. 541.
0: Sheriff's
9: Hatch. 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Property. Correction, was a PI accident. The patient is already at the hospital. Could be a dump truck versus a road paver.
8: You can also close out that North Line Road for asthma, please.
9: 132.
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2: 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I was arriving at Auburn Memorial.
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0: Malta, 3856 is the route to Crouch, yeah.
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5: 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Party 1 BLS, the Glens Falls Center, 152 Upper Sherman Avenue.
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5: Could be the south wing, room 52. 76-year-old male, increased confusion, has had a recent history of falls.
0: Yeah, that's affirmative. 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
5: Status. Fire Control, West Glens Falls, emergency second ambulance, West Glens Falls Fire First Responders. 41 BLS, the Glens Falls Center, 152 Upper Sherman Avenue. It's going to be the south wing, room 52. A 76-year-old male, increased confusion, has had a recent history of falls. Fire Control, 1139.
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11: 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Respond 186 Broad Street. Apartment 101. 62-year-old female, conscious, alert, breathing normally, fallen, possible head injury. The fall occurred on Saturday. A priority 1
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11: 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Fire, second call, respond to the Broad Street Commons, 186 Broad Street, apartment 101, 62-year-old female, conscious, breathing normally. Injury from my fall, which occurred on Saturday. A priority 1 BLS response, Fire Control clear, 1140.
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11: 730
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8: EMS Control 903.
5: EMS Control is on ambulance 903.
8: 903 is en route 186 Broad.
2: In quarters.
5: Ambulance 903 en route 186 Broad at 1141. Engine 304, clear Montcalm Street, moved to 186 Broad at 1142.
6: What was that male subject? Advised he was doing work on the house, confirmed accidental. What was 10-8?
2: Number.
8: EMS Control, 4452.
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0: Engine 304, ambulance 903, arriving Broad Street Commons. 1143.
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2: 1145.
1: 45, Sheriff Dispatch, traffic south.
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1: And myself, Ernest, Westfall, Festival. We last to the Charlton School for Girls.
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1: Headquarters, Warrensburg Patrol location.
6: 5720 Harrington Road.
8: Seven northbound, goes out to exit 25.
1: 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It's going to be in a Dodge Avenger.
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0: second call. 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
4: 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WNBU 964 WQSK 301 WQS. 1 County Fire EMS Control, Lake Doris, New York. Time is 12 noon. 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
7: 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Dispatcher 933.
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0: Washington, request of Queensbury MS, 40 and move up to the town line. Cover calls in the north end of Queensbury. They've got both ambulances inside.
4: West to the 20 ambulance to the town line. 1203.
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5: Five, Gurdon Springs Road, crosses of Pettus Road and Strong Road, TAC 3 at 1208.
0: Five eight five one, guys.
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3: 5 Springs Road, crossing the Pettis Road, Strong Road, Tac 3, at full
1: 751, 730, arriving Glens Falls at 1215.
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3: 951's town of Kingsbury. They're southbound, Route 4, heading towards 6.

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0: County Max northbound from the Village of Hudson Falls.
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1: I'll be clear of the scene. I'm en route to Glens Falls Hospital follow-up.
0: Heard to Glens Falls Hospital for follow-up 1231. Where's 541?
1: I'll be clear of the scene. I'm en route to...

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0: Fire control repeating for bolt and fire. 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A fire alarm activation showing general fire cottage. Fire control clear, 1235.
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0: Lake George patrol location. It's going to be in the parking lot on Beach Road. Caller was with the meter enforcement. She'll wait by the car. It's going to be a Toyota Corolla, Connecticut plate, boy, Nora 16971. States with a cat in the car.
1: Yeah.
2: 1286.
1: 182,
2: Chasach.
1: Sure.
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3: Okay. EMS control on ambulance 722.
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0: Copy off. Vehicle's been removed from the roadway. We're at Stewart's.
1: Okay.
0: Negative.
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0: Engine 335 responding at 1243. We have had taken a second call from Mahoney. They're advising it set off due to steam in the shower. EMS control on ambulance 753.
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2: Sure, that's... Two by name, date of birth when you're ready. Go ahead. First one is a male, last name Dayton, David, Adam Young, Tom, Ocean, Nora, first name Matthew, common, middle initial T. Thomas, 10/21 of 92. Second is a female, last name Mahoney, Michael, Adam, Henry, Ocean, Nora, Edward Young, first name Samantha, common, middle initial A. Adam, 11/8 of 89.
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0: 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A mother-daughter, purple domestic, 15-year-old, out of control. 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
1: 712 on.
0: The caller indicated there are dogs in the residence. She stated they are secured. The door will be open, the patient and the caller in the kitchen.

0: access will be the southern entrance of Sarajen Drive. You'll come to the intersection with Warren Drive. Make the left turn. It'll be the second residence on the right.
1: 145, State Police Vehicle, Town of Wilton, a Power 1 open line. 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
1: 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The patient is having some coughing and a little airway difficulty due to the blood running down the back of her throat.
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0: Yes, sir.
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0: 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Yeah, on a relay till further.
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4: I'm diverting. 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
1: Is that subject going to be a female walking a dog?
0: Hey, friend. How are you doing right now?
1: Tracy, we just took a call. I think he's not on Kingswood Drive. Right?
0: Percy. I'm out in the area.
1: 13 left.
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4: 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He is showing signal 3155 times 2, one out of Texas, the other out of Vermont, both showing in state only.
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1: 328 Darfler Road in Hebron, the Clark residence, 47-year-old female, general illness.
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4: 66, exit 22.
2: 541 in the area, Glen Lake Road in Ash Drive. Clark reporting a tree blocking the roadway.
5: 1353.
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2: 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Sheriff, gotcha.
3: 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I'm going to run to the PSV for a moment to report that I'm meeting Walgreens on Lake Road.
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Yeah, sunshine. All right.

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2: 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Probably one Clark residence, 328 Darfla Road, down at Hebron, between Birch Road and Old Castle Green. 47-year-old females, conscious, alert, breathing, general illness, bloody stool, sweaty, throwing up, weakness.
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2: 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They're requesting he be removed from the property. Stated he was refusing to identify himself and verbally abusive for it.
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3: Receive. Also, Dudley's will be en route for that vehicle.
4: You're arriving at 1411.
5: 77-year-old female, a single fainting episode, is not alert. There's some heaviness in breathing.
6: Seven Falls Fire, Dancer Fire, a commercial fire alarm, 1450 Route 9, Top Spot Child Care, across the Butler Road, a general fire alarm, 1411, Tac 5.
5: Fire Control, Lake George Emergency, 2nd Ambulance North, Luzerne Emergency, Beach Lake, 41 ALS, the Murphy Residence, it's number 12 Oak Street, off of 9N by exit 21. A 77-year-old female, single fainting episode, is not alert, and some heaviness in breathing. Fire Control, 1412.
4: Arriving, 1412.
3: Returns on a 2019 Dodge 1500 pickup, expiring 2/28/2027. I'm unable to get the data back for the person, and the portal is still down.
0: 8-7, once you take away the stop sign, he's in that Audi right there that's heading north.
7: Fire Control, West Glens Falls, Mercy, response 60 Glenwood Avenue. It's going to be the upstairs apartment. It's going to be door number 5. It's going to be left of the fish market. A 72-year-old male, conscious, litter breathing normally, feeling faint, diaphoretic, sudden onset of the dizziness, with a cardiac history, priority 1 ALS response.
0: 82 New York data.
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7: 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It's going to be the upstairs apartment, door number 5. It's going to be the left of the fish market. 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
0: Drive 146. 4 and 5 6, same driver. 2G30, 2G38, same traffic.
9: Going to be in front of the Marshals. 22 of Pink Country Road, caller reporting. Two males were trespassed Friday are now back attempting to sell candy. Kendar Powell.
7: EMS controls are in technique.
9: Hoffman. Caller will be patrol in front of the Marshals.
5: EMS control 689.
7: 689 arriving.
5: Luzerne EMS 689 on the scene, 12 Oak Street at 1450.
9: Vermont. I do 456, 1450.
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1: Operation over the roadway.
0: 1100 Ellsworth Boulevard, cross of Route 9 and Landon Lane. A general alarm. Town Hall 1416, TAC 8.
1: Gonna be on a place. Affirmative. They're approaching the red light. We'll attempt to advise a closer unit.

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0: It's gonna be the Mohawk wing in the hallway.
1: Could be Wyoming. 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Original call is for an 84-year-old male, difficulty breathing.
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1: State Route 22, Granville. Cross streets of County Route 29 and County Route 27. 84-year-old male. 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
0: Major reactivation. Responding. Great. 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
0: Russian 39 landed lane. Attack 8 at 14th Monitor.
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7: 9-4.
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11: County 494, State Police Department, Lieutenant Greenfield for 911, hang up 18th Forest Road, cross of Main Street, dead end.
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2: 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It's a property damage accident, Burgoyne and Cedar.
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8: Correction, 571. Do you check Beach Road? I just took a call from a Jeremy Templer. He was in the area of 15 Beach Road. He states the horse carriage going up and down Beach Road. The horse appears overheated and dehydrated. States it's moving extremely slow. He's requesting a welfare check on the animal.
7: I can attempt to believe the portal's still down.
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0: EMS, a Charlie response for breathing problems. 211 Glen Wild Road, crossed to Centerline Road and Drago Road. TAC 3, 1426.
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7: 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I'll be clear of this location, route 275 Northern Pines for interview. 1429.

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1: For Kingsbury, reported odor of propane in the residence, Mountain View Mobile Estates, 8 Gear Road, Lot 51, the Traver residence, on 429.
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3: 55.
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1: For Kingsbury, reported odor of propane in the residence.
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1: 8 Gear Road, Lot 51, Kingsbury, the Traver residence. Residents advised to evacuate.
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1: Joseph Lane, Alpha response for 18 Forest Road, crossing the Main Street, Act 3 at 1431.

0: 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And I'll be clear. Just hopefully the car will be a phone.
1: Central for Northbourne Emergency, 119 White Schoolhouse Road, the Griffin residence, 55-year-old female, non-alert, low blood sugar, fever 103, diabetic history. Party 1 ALS.
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3: 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If you're in two lanes when I came through.

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4: 746 responding.
1: Once more on ambulance 746 responding. 1435.
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0: morning, man.
1: Thank you, gentlemen.
0: I'm being ridiculous on this. I can't accept it.
2: Yeah, Chief, there's not really a way to exhaust it anywhere except for the stairwell.
3: Okay. Right now we're showing normal, so let's just keep doing what we're doing. When that room is cleared out, we'll just shove it down the hallway out to the stairwell.
0: 62.
1: Hey, son.
0: You show me your route to the Greenfield call. I think you start fire and 5-1 can cancel if they're not needed.
4: Number three,
5: Mike. Road 146.
0: 4118, Ushers and Ashley Drive.
1: And what did, what's the request for there, for lifting assist?
0: They have just reading an office that's 200 feet down over the hill.
4: 5-4.
1: Special equipment at all? Or?
6: Advisor is no damage to the guardrail.
0: Maybe it's still smashing.
1: Received.
4: 1440.
1: 1440.
3: Create that 542 operator.
7: Well, elderly couple.
2: No violation. Operator.
3: Those folks down at that end that are out of the building, if they want to go back in, they can be allowed back in.
4: Is showing eligible, permit only. Eric is showing valid, and Ethan is showing valid. All parties on CIC negative.
8: You can show us also en route to that call-in rate resolution.

0: EMS control. EMS control on ambulance 710.
1: We're going to be 494 down. You can just go, though.
2: We're going to be up in an RMA.
0: Proceed to ambulance 710 at 1443.
3: Back in.
4: 746, EMS control.
0: EMS control on ambulance 746.
3: Yeah, we're ventilating the hallway as it's very low now.
0: Ambulance 746 arriving 1443.
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1: Farrakhan, 289.
0: Can you activate zone 27 for their stoves and ropes, please?
1: Receive zone 27 for stoves and ropes, 1444. Farrakhan 290.
2: 290, 260 will be responding. 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
3: US. 1971.
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4: Second call. 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Respond the well now urgent care, 920 State Route 9. A 23-year-old male, single fainting episode. Believes it's due to dehydration. Described as being sweaty and dizzy.

0: 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He's described as being sweaty and dizzy.
1: 2352.
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4: 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He's 281. Oregon 281. We are 281
3: 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Route 1449.
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0: EMS 1957. 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
2: 710, right on scene.
0: County units, full of gray, 2026 Toyota 4Runner, silver, black trim, Massachusetts plate, 191 King David 4, operated by a Tanya Burns, female born 73, stated that she was going to heaven, suicidal tendencies in the past, believed to be headed to the Saratoga area, last seen on a flock camera, Route 20 at Route 22, at the New York-Massachusetts border at 9:47 this morning. No means given. She was last seen wearing a peach dress or jumpsuit earlier today. 5'5", 155 pounds, brown hair with highlights. County clear, 1455.
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4: Not going to be able to access this with a engine. 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
2: 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Alan Rice is in the lobby.
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0: 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Half Moon Fire Medical Assist, Charlie, for a stroke, 1470 Route 9, off line 67, North Concord Road, Park Avenue, Block 3, at 1457.
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2: Pack
1: 3. Good. Would you like us to walk in?
2: Stand by there for now. The next arriving chief, pick up the crew off of 28-1.

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4: In 21, 22, 23.
2: Wanted to sea control the area of Huddle Bay. The caller is going to be in a blue and white ski boat.
4: Yes,
2: states a pontoon with approximately 8 people. Described as being silver and black. Drove very close to his kids in the water. States they were last seen heading towards Dome Island. He is looking for an interview.
5: 1459.
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1: Route 67, the roundabout just west of I-87, a blue Chevy car versus 18-wheeler.
3: Between Cobble Hill Road and Rice Lane. Caller reporting to be between the residence and the creek, reported by a passerby.
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0: Argyle EMS acknowledging a full crew in the rooms. Pull the EMS. 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One ambulance stage in the area of 132 Upper Road.
2: Okay, received.
0: State police for requesting one ambulance stage in the area of police-related incident. 15-03.
11: Older, light-skinned male, gray hair, black pants, possibly intoxicated in a wheelchair that was having difficulty making it up the hill. He was heading towards the top of the park by Circular Street.
0: Requesting one ambulance. Stage in the area of 1132 Upper Road for a police.
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12: Received.
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3: 1507.
0: Arriving Glen Falls. 4452 at Glens Falls, 2152 is responding, 1507. 671.
10: It states you're now going in the wrong direction.
0: Racing.
2: Fire dispatch 560.
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12: 1508.
3: You're arriving 1508.
0: Requesting one ambulance, standby for a police-related incident, Upper Road.
10: Yeah.
0: Gravel A, third call, 1508.
3: 16, back up.
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2: Over.
0: Pulney Gravel in Fairhaven, Gravel A third call, mutual aid for Pulney. Mount State Police requesting one ambulance. Standby police related incident, Upper Road. 1509.
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1: 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Priority 2, possible controlled burn. 1510, tanker 221, acknowledge. Control 5251. 5251 is on control. See, 5251, stage in the area of 1132 Upper Road, between Ruby and High Road. Police related incident for the state police.
6: 5251, copy.
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6: On scene.
1: 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EMS control 5251.
6: 5251 on.
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2: 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I see
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8: And 34-1 will be in
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7: 15-25. 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She should be driving a Toyota 4Runner, silver or gray with black trim, Massachusetts registration 191 King David 4.
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10: Robert.
5: 5851 EMS. On scene.
11: New York 10th. Zebra, Lincoln Boy,
6: 7391. New York 10th. Zebra, Lincoln Boy, 7391. 1526.
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7: 7-0, driving, Lentzville Hospital.
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8: 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Your RO in New York is showing surrendered with no New York license. I believe it's going to be all out of state. 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
1: 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Speaking with West Crescent, a residential fire alarm.
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5: Taking a complaint, 20 Saratoga Avenue, apartment number 1, caller reporting a next to neighbor refusing to leave. 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
0: 71, I put a name and number through your voicemail. The owner of the doors from the complaint on Beach Road, and so she's concerned that there's
5: we're all set here, back
0: a lot of negative conversations on the social media in regards to the company, even though the horse is fine.
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5: 1541.
0: 571, 1541. 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
0: 35, your number 13828.
9: It's not going to be a verbal disturbance. It was originally reported by our caller, reporting an approximately 2-year-old female in the vehicle by herself. The vehicle was running. The owner of the vehicle is now outside of the store yelling at the caller.
7: Where is it?
9: 1542.
5: 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The Corinth Beach, 87 Main Street.
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8: Respond to 14 Gilmore Street in Whitehall. Callers Alicia Bills. State she is roughly of her brother, but Jordan Bills states she believes he has run away. Last seen 9:15 this morning, she returned to find him gone, possibly en route to the Corinth Avenue, or correction, Corinth area. Last seen wearing blue jeans, gray, or black and green top with a logo. 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She is at the Gilmore address for an interview.
4: 2 Garnet Lake Road.
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6: 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She's actually currently at the Ryan store off Rose Drive.
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0: 313 County. Can you go again with that transmission?
1: We've made contact with a caller, but they now won't hang up. Hey, Rebecca Crawford. She's currently in the area of the Verizon store there. She's looking to report inappropriate touching by a known subject.
2: 753, EMS Control.
3: EMS Control, AL 753.
2: En route.
0: 2G12, we have a recap around here. 15
1: Brennan.
0: 71 County, I copy. You can show me clear.
4: 2G12, control.
3: AMS control.
4: Okay. 2G12, everybody. Possible on
1: outside. 58496. The initial caller there for the beach recontacted advised the subject's just left towards the post office. On the River Street side, one has a Bass Pro T-shirt, and the other one wearing a white T-shirt.
3: You can cancel
1: the
3: false alarm.
1: On a bicycle. The three field females are still in the room. The females are part of the group are unknown if they were smoking pot as well.
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6: 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You can disregard that other unit. I'll handle it.
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4: 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Spectral Clear, 1552.
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0: 1555.
3: That deer will be on the side of the roadway, just off the roadway, on Route 9.
2: Cross
3: Street is Copper Ridge Drive. It's in the highway now.
2: Route 12
3: is
2: 1556.
0: County, that was 1556.
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2: 752.
5: 22. That portable is unreadable.
3: I spoke with the female half. They advised the boys vacated the area. I checked, look for them. Can't come up with them. I'm going to be clear.
0: Copy, clear 1557.
3: Clear left, any panic at the time.
7: Sure.
3: If you could go to the vehicle orders and I'll be out of service.
6: I'm going to have two CIDs. 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Second one's going to be my suspect, 554-503-603.
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6: 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If you just attach them, please.
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2: Yeah,
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0: 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Near King Victor Zebra 5377.
1: Come for
2: it. Fire control's on Thurman Carr 291.
1: In 8 Tail.
0: We checked Marker 32 Plaza Pulse Nav.
1: Okay.
3: Hold on a second.
1: In 8 Tail.
3: We have 306 North Nav.
4: 291's on for fire control.
1: Okay.
2: 291, just trying to reach out for your prior transmission.
0: I just got flagged down. Is there a pending suicide somewhere here in the village?
2: There's a 291 on the scene evaluating the patient.
5: I'm looking at one Equinox.
2: WMEI 640BCCA 301-628-627, Warren County Fire and Ambulance Control.
0: Yeah, Equinox. They just flagged me down and they said that they couldn't wait and that they're all set. They went and grabbed the items.
5: Sounds good.
4: Fire control, Thurman Carr 291.
6: Fire control on car 291.
4: 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They're going to need extensive first aid for both of them.
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6: is en route
8: to Albany Med. 60. 5687 southbound, exit 24.
2: Beacon Patrol number 32 Charlie Singer Road. Off Old Dennehy Road, which is off Rock Avenue. A security alarm activation showing the garage door. No key holder. Five four 16 0 2.

0: controlled area 3025028, crest of Austin Pond Road. Caller is reporting a car versus deer motor vehicle accident. He's going to have a blue Jeep. Did say that the deer went off into the woods.
1: Zero Van Ram.
0: 1602. Park 12 car 291.
2: Yes, 3856.
3: I'm sure the sheriff will advise, but when contacting a wrecker, you're going to tell them there's going to be a flatbed to get out there, and probably a wrecker to get this thing flipped. It is in the middle of the road.
2: Okay.
0: Very safe. We have to wait for patrol to advise us.
3: Very safe. Be advised, all occupants are out of the vehicle.

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1: 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I'm New York City, when you're ready.
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3: Yeah, we've checked with them. Negative, negative results. Units are back in service.
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5: Anything back on that reg?
4: Negative, E-Justice is down.
5: 10-4. All four juveniles have been turned over to John, which is the subject that owns the plate that I ran. We'll be 10-8.
4: 10-4.
2: 1-1-8. I believe E-Justice is down. Not getting anything back right now.

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1: A few minutes later, regained full consciousness. Patient is currently GCS 15. He has some chest pain, reducible upon palpation from CPR. 12 lead is unremarkable, was given no cardiac meds. We have bilateral IVs. He was given 2 grams of TXA for a facial wound. He's also had 50 of fentanyl. Pulse is currently in the 70s. He's normal signs on the monitor.
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1: Isn't running the information at the moment. 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

0: 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He's had an ongoing nosebleed since yesterday. His current nosebleed has been going on for an hour. He is on blood pressure.
1: 311.
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0: going to be for 20 Sturbridge Court, Clifton Park, for Dorothy Marsh, 518-371-702, in regards to a fraud forgery complaint. Received. 1616.
1: 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What's consulting me on 712? Arriving 1669.
2: Four and 64, Sheriff.
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4: Morrow, response 351 Reynolds Road, the Morrow Town Court.
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1: 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Queensbury Emergency, your third and fourth calls, your district. The first, 22A Adam Sage Drive off of Willowbrook Road. 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Not able to ambulate. 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
1: Cambridge EMS, EMS request for Hoosick Regional, 32 River Street, Hoosick Falls. 22-year-old female, chest pain, General difficulty breathing. Easton Greenwich EMS, Greenwich First Responders. Cynthia Meadows, 20 Woodlawn Avenue. 75-year-old female, general illness, vomiting.
2: 1626.

GMS, ALS request, Hoosick Regional, 3-2 River Street, Hoosick Falls. 22-year-old female, difficulty breathing, chest pain. Easting Greenwich GMS, Greenwich First Responders, Cynthia Meadows, 20 Woodlawn Avenue. 75-year-old female, general illness, vomiting, 1626.

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0: 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Cynthia Meadows, 20 Woodlawn Avenue, 75-year-old female, generalness, vomiting.
1: 400 in the area.
0: 46 at the rooms, approaching the mutual aid mark 1629.

0: 5-0.
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2: Whatever, it's on a Granville Patrol. The
0: location's going to be the bus stop at Walmart.
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0: all is clear.
1: 1630.
0: You could just put me back on the other call, please.
3: Four 96 Sheriff says 7.
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5: Urge about South Hospital.
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1: D Justice is currently down.
0: Where is it?
6: Parking lot 8648, Stater 22, Granville. A call comes third party from a subject in Pulteney, Vermont. They're indicating that a Leah Reynolds subject, 12/18/2006. Is having suicidal ideations. She is plotting to that location on one of the friend's apps. Located in a blue Nissan sedan, possibly.
4: 92.
6: 2G92, the plate provided King King Henry 821, Vermont.
0: Two G3 in County.
7: Okay.
0: No, the DUV. 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

0: 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Port over 339 status.
1: Ambulance 722 is in Red Glen Falls Hospital.
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0: 792's MHU related at Price Chopper. Appears the female has possibly left the Price Chopper parking lot on Quaker Street into the village. A blue Nissan, King Henry 821, possibly in the area of Dunkin' Donuts at this time. Suicidal ideation.
1: Cheers. Dispatch 445.
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0: 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Port number 2G92, cop.
4: Copy that.
0: 1636.
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2: Orange Bullet, once falls, you must respawn the Hudson Headwaters, 100 Broad Street. It's a 67-year-old male, conscious, slur, breathing normally. They have lower leg infection, cardiotubulus. You must respawn the Hudson Headwaters, 100 Broad Street. 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Cardiovascular departure clear, 1645.
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4: 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EMS Control 3251.
5: Arriving on scene.
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0: 4343.
6: Right. 5243, EMS control, I'm responding down to Hoosick. We have a full ambulance responding momentarily. 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
8: 4 exit 19, unknown injuries at this time.
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9: 1647.
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7: Arcany Fire Control for Queensbury Central Fire, West Guns Falls emergency. Respond I-87 southbound, just north of exit 19. A one-car rollover motor vehicle accident. Fire control 1647.
0: Route 9. Vehicle just turned out of Churchill Road. Probably had a black pickup truck. Unable to maintain lane. 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
7: EMS control
0: 904. 1648. Registration will be John Paul David 1767.
7: 904 responding broad 1648.
10: 175 County. I'm arriving.
0: 1648.

0: Here's this. Here's this for someone. Unclear. Is there any other please?
1: 131 for Nevard. For Nevard 131.
0: Okay.
1: I'm going to be off at the station with that female. Car 217 responding.
0: 1640.
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2: 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Respond 2764 State Route 28, cross of Maloney Drive and Abbey Lane. 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
3: 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Probably set off a alarm. 1650.
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3: 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I'll be clearing in service 34. 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
2: Target control around. For Queensbury Central Fire. You're on 87 southbound, just north of exit 19. Patrol's obviously one car rollover motor vehicle accident of a 52-year-old male, general evaluation. Fire control 1652.
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2: 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Mutual aid for Wisconsin Falls. 87 southbound, just north of exit 19. One car rollover motor vehicle accident. A 52-year-old male.
6: I'll be observing that vehicle 87 southbound.
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2: 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A one car rollover motor vehicle accident. 52-year-old male, a general evaluation. Fire Control 1657.
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5: 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Partial clear, 1653.

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1: I'm responding at 1654.
2: And the vehicle will be located in the median fire control 1654.

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1: Parkson Mountain Rescue 316.
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0: We'll be in route 3
2: in route 3 355.
1: Parkson Rescue 316 in route 6055.
3: Park Police 1 to Unit 2.
4: Shorts, acting erratically, bouncing around under the influence for the caller. He's not on scene, he's viewing the subject in the cameras. Was possibly inside an apartment 6 in the area with a Jared Dingman consuming narcotics. Caller is the owner of the property, just looking for the mail to move along. Other tenants are complaining. He is out back in the parking lot now dancing.
5: 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You're going to have EMS downgrade. Most likely going to be an RMA.
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2: I'll be off with Brett in the old Woodlawn garage.
3: Just confirming across from the Hyatt, being near State Farm, please.
1: Sir, ride that all the way up. The accident is on the left, but the patient's on the right.
2: Yeah, right near the traffic circle across from the Hyatt, near the 87 ramps.
0: 730, you copy?
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6: 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Both units
8: 1703. 753, EMS control. EMS control is on for ambulance 753. If you have any ambulances up north, like John, for taking
9: them, I'm going to have to check on left. Let's just go.
5: Where is that?
4: Both units are on.
5: Both units are in 1704.
10: Command, show it to 318.
4: 75,
10: yeah. Right near the
9: 1704.
6: Fire controls on.
11: Rush 147, en route.
5: 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Dispatch clear 1704.
12: Respond 95 Lake Ave, lot number 6, off of Stump Road and Bay Road. 83-year-old male, conscious, semi-alert, breathing normally. Plenty of body pains, has an altered mental status. It's probably one of the last. Partial fill is already must respond 95 Lake Ave, lot number 6, cross of Stump Road and Bay Road. 83-year-old male, conscious, semi-alert, breathing normally, seeing his body pains, and they're also seeing his altered mental status. Fractal clear, 1705.

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2: At 1706. 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No smoke or fire. She's unable to reset the alarm.
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7: to run.
1: That's affirmative. 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
3: 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It's a 75-year-old male, unconscious breathing is confirmed for anyone else.
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3: Second call, respond 136B is in Boy Burke Circle. It's building number 9. It's a 75-year-old male. Unconscious breathing is confirmed. Fredo and Ellis. Factual clear, 1708.
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1: Fort Everett 115.
0: That female was just picked up by a friend.
1: 01 is service.
0: Her vehicle was having vehicle issues. A tow truck is en route.
1: 1715.
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1: 1717.
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1: Number.
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2: 535, if you control the area of 208, State Route 149. 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And you state it was a yellow older house.
3: Where is it?

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1: Arriving, left phone.
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4: West High Street, apartment number 2, the Andrea Dacus residence for heart problem, 1718.
3: Sheriff, this is
1: 4164. Fort Edward 116.
5: Do you have a return on that?
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2: Please see you. 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
6: Baker Brook Road in Dandy. For a 74-year-old male who has fallen. Doesn't think he is injured but needs a lift assist.
3: Four and 7-1 will be the closer unit. 4-3-9, you can disregard. And 4-7-5 or 4-5-7, I do have a return on the Indiana registration. Going to be coming back to a Kenneth correction. A Francisco Mariano out of Indianapolis, Indiana. Valid, negative files, negative OP.
2: Seven G 200 County TAC 24.
3: County.
2: That complaint on Parkside Trail, is that going to be in reference to the parking lot or on the roadway?
7: The roadway, way northbound.
2: Is the driving complaint correct?
7: Yeah, it's a white male, appears to be wet. But there's no water in the area.
2: Okay, if you don't have the unit answer, I'll patrol that area momentarily. I'll be clearing Woodale here shortly.
0: EOS Control, name is 786.
7: We'll be responding to West Hill Street.
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0: Glenn Shaw walking at the substation.
1: Four 118 County. Do we have a status on the patient?
0: 722.
2: Fire and EMS are off with them.
3: 5 County. Patient's still down, conscious, not alert. EMS is treating.
2: 418 copy.
1: One-eight, I copy.
2: 1722.
4: 5-6 is clear, returning.
5: 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Right, fast.
0: Affirm.
5: All right. 710. 710. 710. 710. 710.
0: 722. 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Alright, safe. 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
6: That is a copy.
0: 1724.
7: Whatever,
0: 318.
7: Can you attach me to Deputy Quisnell's
5: Under investigation. 59 Myrtle Street, the Reuben Dialysis.
0: Upper
5: 551. Odor investigation. 59 Myrtle Street, the Reuben Dialysis. 1724.
0: 17, EMS control, email 757.
7: 757's in transit, Glens Falls.
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0: 29 Salem, intersection of Pine Lane. McNeil resident, 78-year-old female, difficulty breathing on 725. Salem EMS, full crew needed. 4301, stay route 29, Salem, near Pine Lane. McNeil resident, 78-year-old female, difficulty breathing.
1: Root analysis, strong smell. 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
2: 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Now 5 minutes.
4: Units Royal Nessus DMS 310 Palm Drive, cross of Oak Lane. 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
3: 1728.
4: 11 units out on a Moreau for a property damage crash. The area of 73 Ford Everett Road.

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1: In the area. In the area, 1728.
2: Property damage crash, the area of 73 Fort Edward Road.
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2: 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A female is now out of the vehicle and upset that they called 911.
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1: 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Respond to 87 southbound. Just north of your accident scene, north of 19. For a orange Nissan Rogue Sport on the right-hand side of the roadway. The car is reporting a smoke coming from the
4: engine. Joe, I should be all set.
2: One fire Z, we'll be around Fort Edward Road. 1730.
1: Arcady Fire Control for Queensbury Central Fire. Respond 97 northbound. Crash 97 southbound, just north of your accident scene. The right-hand side of the roadway. Be looking for a orange Nissan Rogue Sport. Car is reporting smoke coming from the...
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1: Going to be just north of your accident scene on the southbound side. Just as,
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7: 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It's going to be the Cedars Building number 1, apartment 208. 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
5: Okay, I'm just entering the
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5: or southbound lane
2: registration.
5: Of the north.
2: King Mary William 3879. King Mary William 3879. Still on scene there.
1: 1734.
9: Proceed.
2: 1734.
5: Mark where this thing was.
11: Negative, it's just north of our scene somewhere.
12: You got on southbound at 19, you're going down to 18. The exit is north of there.
5: Affirmative. I'm going to try to U-turn.
11: Negative. It's just north of our scene somewhere.
12: You got on south.

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3: Factual for all responding Queensbury Central Fire units. The vehicle fire 87 southbound. Engine rescue 316 arriving on scene, nothing showing. First clear at 1736.
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4: For 55.
9: Now 125 East High Street, only entry shows a Virginia Martino, no contact.
0: Fire Police 6, Fire Police 1.
9: 1736.
0: Fire Police 1. Yeah, Joe, I got people doing illegal U-turn that I'm in. Anything I can do about that? Okay, I'm just coming out of the burn.
10: Burn SOP, we're supposed to go ahead of the scene.
11: Pat Garcia, how it's going? First of John, Ocean, Henry, Adam, Nora.
0: 317
11: Hill Middle, date of birth 76, 1969. I don't know if he's going to be out of New York or not.
2: 1737.
4: 3, command, rolling data.
12: Command 133.
4: New York, Mary David George, 5666. Mary David George, 5666. They have the Pines at the Y towards Route 9.
0: Command.
13: Go ahead, 317.
0: You want me up here or to stay back here with fire, please?
9: 1738.
13: Stay back with fire, please. 318, hold where you are.
9: County.
7: I'm rather.
9: 1738.
0: Where would that mile marker be?
12: Southbound Mercedes with valid expiring to a male of Saratoga, negative all.
6: 722 AMS
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0: AMS controlling real on 722.
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0: Queensbury 722 on scene 173.
6: 732.
0: EMS controls on for a meal in 712.
6: Arriving Gonzales.
0: 712 out of Gonzales Hospital. 1739.
1: Here's besides 439.
14: That meal is left case in the GOA.
1: 1739.
3: The shirtless male from earlier is now going to be in front of Carl.
7: Do you have any update on the situation?
14: Wearing a black shirt with a red circle, jeans, and red shoes. Hang on, Marcus, 32 bags.
6: 753 EMS control.
7: 18 copy.
0: EMS control warns we're getting on 753.
6: Returning.
1: 18 and 16, that's going to be a correction. That
0: one. We're going to be on 753 returning. 1739.
1: Not actually enter the premise.

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1: Do you have a patrol en route to this location? Is that going to be a disabled vehicle?
0: That's affirmative.
1: Received.
2: EMS 7154.
3: 7154.
2: You can show us off on scene.
3: 7141.
1: Unit 4. Equipment, you believe? Receive the unit patrol en route.
4: Patrol is pulling up right now.
5: 18, 42, 18, 42, 16. 16. 18.
6: You both could divert for a business alarm, 18 Division Street, showing floor number 4, suite 410, showing an entry door. 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
5: 18, copy. 16 copies.
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0: Go ahead.
1: That vehicle is just picked up by a flatbed. We're going to be ATL for the flatbed as well as the car. 1365.
0: 317.
2: 1742, 463, copy.
0: 317.
2: 1742.
0: One lane shut down for now. We just need the right lane shut down for now.
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6: 1743. Gonna be shield 2.
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6: Units for Half Moon and disturbance. Half Moon Town Court, 1 Half Moon Town Plaza. The caller is doing an eviction and the defendant, Brandy Ford, has become irate. Unknown weapons, unknown intoxicants.
0: Three, two, two, three, six, 1747. What's the off East High
6: Street? 1747. Rounds are over 32. 1747. 6 recovery.
0: 6 recovery.
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0: 3 County. Can I get a town call?
8: Fire Police 1 has cleared the scene.
6: 1730.
8: Fire Police 6 clearing the scene. Central Fire Police 2 on. When you're back in the
0: area,
8: command no, we're off the interstate.
6: 1748.
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1: Thank you.
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5: Command 390.
6: There's a gap in, by the fence on the left side of the SPAC theater under the first ramp. We will be advising SPAC security 390 239.
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1: 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Respond to the area of 2 Glendale Drive off of Long Street.
0: Can be closed, or do you want me to
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1: 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Respond the area of number 2 Glendale Drive off of Upper Glen Street by the O'Reillys. A passing motorist reporting a unknown type smoke condition in the area.
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0: Sheriff's Dispatch 4051.
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0: We're talking.
2: If you want to stage on that side of town until we find out what's going on, we don't know what it is. It's just a smoke condition right now.
0: I'm coming down Dixon Road now. I can't get in at station 2. That's not working again.
6: All right, 10-4,
0: I'll turn around and go back.
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7: 10-4. You're arriving 64 Quebec at 1801.
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0: 1801.
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3: 31A in the area, 1801, CMS control, ambulance 757.
4: 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A motor vehicle accident with injuries in front of 290 Fayville Road.
1: 219 arriving, investigating.
4: 7-1802.
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0: 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The patient reported road rash, conscious and alert.
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7: Fire police, one to all fire police. They're going back in service. 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
7: 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Are we here?
9: 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We're back in
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9: service.
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11: 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I can hold down that. First
9: 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Yeah, on for 2DU11.
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7: 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Are you going to get us at station 1, or do you want us to make out a seat at station 2?
9: 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You got, what, 2 and 3?
5: Yeah, see, if I have a single motorcyclist. Fine. I'm just going to
7: 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I got Larry and myself.
5: 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There in about 20 seconds.
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12: She's in the road, she's conscious. Alert, breathing. road rash, left arm, right arm, and both legs. She did hit her head, but she is conscious and alert.
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4: Company to Pearl Street with Andrew Crandall. 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
6: 2G36.
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6: 36, the address, 226 Windy Circle, 226 Windy. The 911 open line. Caller reports the father being physical with the mother. The line is connected. No answer on recall. Burn. Numerous disturbance, fights, mental health, and a welfare check.
7: Okay.
5: 3 to 113.
6: Numerous calls regarding Cameron Luck, who's an 11-year-old who's frequently out of control of the residence as well.
5: 113, go ahead. Would you guys come back to Station 1 after
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7: 2G33, I missed the initial pull. 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I'm going to be clearing this shortly. 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
6: 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After 1818.
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4: 0 to EMS control.
8: EMS control, West Coast Falls, and yield 710.
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8: West Coast Falls, and yield 710, responding 1819.
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0: Patrol E mobile, just off exit 21, 2398, Stayard 9N. Be speaking with a Caitlin Lips. Should be in the parking lot in a black Mitsubishi Outlander. Fiance, Deshaun Buckley. Striking her in the face and then leaving the parking lot on foot.
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3: 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We're taking a medical call. 70th after
1: 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I copied the complaint with Andrew Crandall. 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
0: 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Did you end up getting the processing order? 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
5: Crazy. 1959.
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0: A parking lot for Canal, Block 4, 941 Stillwater Bridge Road. Your caller's stuck behind the gate. We'll be right there when you get in.
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0: 24. Just south of the village.
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0: North King. Mary Ave. Mary Boy.
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4: 2264 headquarters.
5: Adam, Mary Boy Adam.
3: 2264.
4: On scene, reporting party says that male is going to be walking south on 9M towards Crown.
6: And turn himself in.
0: 1831.
3: 11
0: 4397.
5: 11, I copy direct.
7: 1831. Back here at the police station complaining of heart problems. Are you going to be available?
6: That's a negative.
7: Okay.

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0: I'll be off the PSV to assist 4157.
1: Roger, 1832.
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1: 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EMS 1351.
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0: 4-3 or 4-3-11. 3-11. Do you have any kind of number we could call? They were fishing, and they had their car parked down by the other side, lock.
1: Headquarters, I'll be bowling in the area. Can you go again with the description of the mail?
0: Sure. We've been attempting numbers at the time of call. We're not getting any answers at this time.
2: We have black sweater, gray and green pants, black hair.
0: Okay.
1: 11 copy.
0: 1830. 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
0: 1837.
3: 2G32 County.
0: County.
3: 32, I'll be clear from the court back in service. 3-1.
0: 1837.
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0: 541, Cloverdale, Mason Road.
5: 311.
4: So, in the area is on draft. Make it a check.
3: 1838.
0: 529, it's going to be an area check only. Caller was reporting there was a blue Mitsubishi that was traveling north on 9 towards the station from the intersection of Quick Road and Aviation. He was not following the vehicle, only could give that it's a blue Mitsubishi with a partial plate of King Charles Edward 20. Say they were swerving in and out of traffic and harassing other drivers.
6: 1-3-5.
3: 1-3-5. Both units 1839.

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7: Proceed. 612-209.
8: Fire 8 Lock Street.
7: 356, start that direction.
8: Caller reporting a porch on fire, someone's on the way to dispatch.
9: 356, I'm going to report. It's down by the Ed building.
5: Ma'am, 356, the playground area, just north of the parking area for Charisma Pass.
8: Fired fire EMS, reported structure fire, the Wilbur residence, 8 Lock Street in Fort Edward, between Taylor Street and E Street. Callers reporting a porch on fire. Someone's fall is also being dispatched for a pass, 1843.
7: Zero, Sheriff's Dispatch.
3: Sheriff's Dispatch 4150.
7: Clear.
3: 1843.
9: I got nothing showing. I'll be clear back in.
7: 1843.
8: Car actually, we've taken three calls reporting a porch fire.
7: Room 10, road control.
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0: 41. Can you repeat your intersection on 90?
6: My apologies. I am now just passing Hollis Fathers Road.
7: 311. They've been rescued.
11: 1847.
12: You can disregard the vehicle has left the premise. 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

0: 4163 Palmer Ave, what's your name?
1: It's going to be VNT complaint southbound on 9L from 149. Should be in the area of Sunnyside now. Caller is not following the vehicle.
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1: 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Foxway ER 273.
0: 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Washington, County, at 184. 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
1: Air Greg King Victor Sam 9063. 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

0: goes. Put my name and date of birth when ready. 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First name, David, John, middle initial A's and Adam. Date of birth, 7/15/1980.
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5: Control down Argyle East Lake Road for an animal complaint.
6: Responding to the accident I think on Shopper Road, the 16-year-old male has walked out of the residence and walked in the middle of the river southbound on Shopper.
5: 1903.
7: 3484.
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0: Receive semi.
1: 118 sheriff suspect.
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5: Sure, if you don't want to use
1: weapons picked up by another employee, you can show me clear and out of service.
0: 1903.
2: 4136 sheriff dispatch.
0: Sheriff dispatch 4136.
2: Male is escorted off the property. Sure, both units clear.
0: 1903.
9: Club Engine here. The caution tape appears to be ripped down. If you're going to get back up, I'll let you know what's going on here.
10: Okay, received. Yeah, I mean, last night it was all in place.

0: If you're nearby, would you mind assisting me on Clifton Park Center Road? Several of the cones are knocked over into the roadway.
1: Hold the area, negative contact. If you can just notate that in the disposition, I'll be clear left service. 1904.
2: County 4152. 3 County Road 2. Chris, 2110-1904.
3: 226
2: copy, 1905.
3: 36 copy. Sir, patrol case.
2: 1905.
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5: Call is advising their daughter is in a violent rage. She's not physical at this time, but.
3: Troy and Steve Route 9. Trevor Sweet, be awaiting in the parking lot regarding a criminal mischief complaint to this vehicle.
0: Yeah, I'll be here in the vehicle parked in the teaching area anyway.
4: Received. I'll see you shortly then.
3: 2D591905.
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6: We're at the cover.
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1: Wolverine Road, Coburg.
2: Okay. 17 and 18, just be advised, there's no weapons in the residence, but the female is intoxicated and is on prescription meds for anxiety. Currently located upstairs in her room. Parties are separated at this time.
0: 70 copy. 18 copy.
3: Present. 1907.
4: As well, drop off property paperwork.
1: Receive. 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
3: Not sure, so what?
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3: Wait over there, so I'll be there in about 5 minutes or less.
4: Yeah. 904 en route to the hospital at 9C Turkey.
5: Ten four, go ahead.
6: Unit 1-1.
7: New York Plate King Union John 8775, looking to confirm an expired registration and expired inspection.
5: 10-4, 40, that's affirmative, showing registration expired 3-29-2026 on a 2022 Ford Escape White. 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
7: 1-31-2026. 10-4, send me a duty for this vehicle, please.
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4: EMS between 904.
11: 936 County.
2: 904 arriving at Westfield Hospital.
4: 904 arriving
11: at Westfield, 9215. 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

0: 40 Fort William Henry, 40 Canada Street, Billy Joe Meter, staff there in the lobby. She was reporting a motor vehicle accident, not in progress. The elderly male who's standing there struck the fence with his vehicle, looking to get it documented. 548-1921. Headquarters on 2D64.
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0: Receive 1921.
2: 1955, please.
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4: Round Pond in front of Grunts Falls Country Club, New York, Lincoln, Frank, Henry, 6135.
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0: 1921.
2: We'll be escorting the defender to the rest of the SWAT vehicle, and then they'll wait until they're clear.
3: 1921.
5: DJ, copy. 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
6: Okay, receive.

0: Confirming Maple Avenue, is it 459?
1: Confirm 459 Maple Avenue.
2: Two G two zero.
0: House has been cleared. You can slow all additional responding units.
1: Received. Operations are on tax 16, 1923.
3: 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Maybe two.
2: If you can assign a case, it's going to be 10-8. 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
5: The files are aware of a restriction for corrective lenses. 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The J. Patil Thruber of the same address.
4: Richard, can I get the year and expiration date, please?
5: Expires 1/18 of 2028 on a 2011 Honda Civic.
8: Richard, person.
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2: That mail was released. 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
3: 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Looking to speak with an officer. 12-5-1, EMS. The subject walking around the village.
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0: 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From Glens Falls Hospital to Glens Falls Center.
1: 1927.
2: EMS 5854. Yeah, Dad, just a 5-1 call.
3: The Main Street, Glens Falls, 54-year-old male, head pain.
1: Presumably, I won't hang up.
3: For EMS, the Emory residence, 157 Main Street, Hudson Falls. 54-year-old.
1: I have a track stop near a registrationary. Lincoln Robert 9029. Lincoln Robert 9029. It's going to be Route 50. You know, what's on?
2: 1928.
4: C4.
5: An area check in the area 285, County Route 75, for two JV females riding scooters in the middle of the roadway, not wearing helmets. Last seen northbound.
2: 81 counties.
4: C4.
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0: 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Virtual 2, Westcon Falls, EMS. Respond 111 Aviation Road, lot number 9, across the Midway Drive and Short End Drive. 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It's probably what he lost.
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1: Waterford at 2 Bravo, respond. T First Avenue for laceration hemorrhage, 1931.
0: 2D66, that's a negative.
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0: Just an advisement, EMS being dispatched 81st Avenue. For a female throwing up.
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4: 417, sir, tech 16.
0: County's on tech 16 for 73, go ahead.
4: Just performing a secondary search of the residence to believe that he possibly has two kids that live here with him.
0: 1934.
2: Arriving. 2255 arriving, 1934.
5: 2451.
6: Moving en route to 81st Ave.
5: There we go. Yeah, all right.
0: 1934. Through CMS with a cardiac arrest, 56 Anton Mountain Road, lot 23.
7: On parole.
0: Four copies.
8: A 27-year-old male, female, and not breathing. CPR is in progress, 1935.
1: Out of service, 1935.
8: EMS.
2: EMS control, 2754.
9: Arriving.
8: That's firm. That's what I said. You're arriving at 1935.
9: Network 292 status.
10: Got an inactive person, 152 Tallawood Drive, requesting an in-person interview regarding possible theft of money. I'll email you over the details.
9: 92.
8: That's from. That's what I said. You're arriving at 1935.
9: Whatever, 2292 status.
10: Got an inactive person, 152 Tallawood Drive.

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1: Where is it?
2: Margaret.
1: Dutch,
2: phone number 518-502.
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3: Hi, was there an emergency? HLA Jessup, say CPR response. 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
4: Cheers, dispatch
5: 445. I call back intending another traffic stop.
4: 1937.
3: Arcady Fire Control for Luzerne Emergency, mutual aid with Jessup's, number 56 Antone Mountain Road, lot number 23 in Corinth, a 70-year-old female in cardiac arrest. CPR is in progress. Fire Control 1937.
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5: Broken car 21.
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4: 688, EMS control.
7: Stokes are here at
3: EMS controlling EMS 688.
6: 688. Copy. Much great down here.
3: EMS 690
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2: Arriving at 1941.
1: 196 for a follow-up.
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1: EMS control me on 7112. Well, it's controlling me on 712 right
0: 2081, I couldn't copy over your siren.
2: Data. Left hand point. First name, introduce myself. Initial W as in William. Date of birth 7/24/1986. Male.
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0: 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Negative file, negative OBs.
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1: 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The subject is waiting for a ride. 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
0: 1934.
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6: 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Respond the Johnsburg Park 88 Skeeble Road. It's a 35-year-old female, temporary loss of consciousness with a nose laceration. 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
7: 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The caller's walking behind them, following.
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0: 254 command. We'll be clearing left, negative impairment, just finishing giving directions.
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1: County.
0: 27, are they saying that they're back at the school?
1: Still walking in the roadway.
0: What's their location right now?
1: They were walking on Lake Hill towards Jenkins at the time of call.
0: I received that patrol from Charlton up to the school, and I'm not coming up with anything.
1: Received. We'll recall the caller.